Yeah, you know, we ain't talking alone. Who's listening? But I don't really know.

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That's virtue, got the time. That is something I wish I knew. 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

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You know what I'm talking about. 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

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Who's listening? But I don't really know.

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